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1: Boulevard, Lincoln.
0: You may offer found property 229 East Lincoln Avenue, 229 East Lincoln Ave, District 2. Calling for police that she found stolen documents. When's in-person contact?
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0: Clear. Six thirteen. They're going to be by the boat launch to the west. It is physical. There's three people involved. Unknown 88s. Unknown weapons.
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0: Hey, more Thomas.
1: You made a route for a reckless driver being followed. Hammond Road in Santa Fe. They're going eastbound. It's a black Cadillac following red Lexus.
0: Two more. 728 from Burton Broadway. I'll head westbound, try to see if I can find him.
1: Claire, they're advising that the other party did threaten the calling party with weapons, but unsure if he has one.

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0: Last of King Isam, Tom Lincoln, Edward Robert. First of Kendall, King Edward Nora, David Adam, Lincoln Lincoln. Date of birth is 9/16/98.
1: Claire, can you 10-9 the last name? I missed one of the letters.
0: King, Ida, Sam, Tom, Lincoln, Edward, Robert.
1: Units responding to the reckless driver. They're approaching Edmund Road and Kelly. 10-4, thank you.
0: 10-4.
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1: Yeah, meet us at the beach. I think there's three outstanding over there we got to go deal with.
0: 10-4.
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3: Six is in island traffic with the Cadillac OSU 71 Ocean Sam Union 26. Evan Road 3rd, or just another track, actually.
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0: 728 is with him.
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3: 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I'm going to be with this vehicle. 728. Can you make contact with the Cadillac?
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1: 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Six 15, do you want your return?
0: Abram, go ahead.
1: Player, he's clear, valid, 10-12 OSBI. Most recent, 6-27 and 25 for A and B, trespassing and threatening to perform act of violence.
0: 10-4, I've got one more check when you're ready.
1: Player, you can go ahead.
0: Last of four, this is Mary Ocean, Robert by Sam. First of Sean, Sam Henry, Adam Union, Nora, 269-31.
1: Clear, that last name you were covered by wind, is it Harris?
0: Negative, sorry, Morris, Mary Ocean, Robert, Ida Sam.
1: 10-4.

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2: I got two more for you to run. First subject, last name is going to be King, Lincoln, Ida, Edward, William, Edward, Robert, first name Jacob, John, Adam, Charles, Ocean, Boy, date of birth 09/17/1993 on a white male, right? Second subject, last name Keller, King, Edward, Lincoln, Lincoln, Edward, Robert, first name Austin, common spelling, date of birth 04/21/1998 on a white male.
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1: Two prior alarms at this location, seems to be an employee.
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0: Area of activation is zone 10, smoke. 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
1: Go ahead.
0: I have two more tags for you to log. First is going to be John George Nora 424 on a white Pontiac G6 brake. Second 28 is going to be Queen Mary Paul 551 on a white G.
1: Clear. I have a question about your first subject. This is 43 out of Oklahoma. 695. Six, nine, five.
0: 639 MNOB. So the first subject I ran, Jacob, his is going to be out of Oklahoma. The second, Austin Keller, is going to be out of Idaho.
1: Clear. I'm not finding a 43 for Jacob, the first one. 695.
0: Stand by. He has his ID number. Just a second.
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0: 725 Edmonton 28.
1: All right, 6 or 9 MLB, I have TID in hand. So I don't know what I gave you, but it's Sam 08315253. Is that correct?
2: Claire, you've been out for a shoplifter in custody at Walmart. 21 just left hand.
0: 10-4.
2: 0834.
3: United States.
2: 19-year-old female.
1: 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It's going to be 444-06-8256.
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0: 725 Edmund, can you check one? Sorry, Frank 725 Edmund on, can you check 144? Last name Tanquiri, Tom Adam, Nora Queen, Union, Robert Young. First name Jalen, John Adam Young, Lincoln Edward, Nora, Nora. Date of birth 01/22/2009. White female.
1: 10-4.
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0: 725.
1: Okay.
0: Does she have a driver's license on her?
1: Negative, she has not been issued one.
0: Clear. She's clear 44s. No 43 found.
1: 10-4, is that clear? Runaway juvenile, is she clear of that?
0: The name and date of birth that you've given me, yes, she's clear.
1: 10-4, thank you.

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1: 725.
0: I called Oklahoma City's crime info just to double check that she's not missing, she's not been injured.
2: 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Does she have an address nearby? I can go check or not.

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0: Walmart didn't want to charge him, so 10:14 with 3 juveniles to 1201 North County.
1: Okay, where's it starting?
0: Sorry, starting mileage 3119.
1: Sir.
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Medic 120, priority 2 to Integra 7, ER Med 11, ER Med 11 for the transfer, timeout 2015.

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0: Bobby Greg and Bryant walking westbound to the west. 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
0: way? Affirm. Last name Flowers, Frank, Lincoln, Ocean, William, Edward, Robert, Sam, first name Austin, Adam, Union, Sam, Tom, Ida, Nora, date of birth, October 11, 1990, White Mouth.
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1: Okay. And then Frank, 725.
2: Go ahead.
1: Sorry, correction, 725. He is clear, valid, 10-12 OSBI, most recent's going to be 9-8 of 25 for PI.
2: Definitely.

0: 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At 710, Churchill Road. 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
1: 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Medic 2122, it's going to be priority 1 for breathing problems at 710 Churchill Road, apartment 27, 2031.
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0: 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Evan, Engine 1's clear on Colonel.
1: 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Charles King Adam, 236 on a black Toyota Avalon.
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0: Check one all the way. Last of Charles Ocean Lincoln Boy, Edward Robert Tom, first of Boy Robert Ida, Adam Nora, date of birth 7/15/1975, black male, it's gonna be out of Texas.

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1: Go ahead.
0: He's clear, eligible out of Texas, Pennsylvania.
1: Go, DOCI.
0: 10/31/2014, in the scene of an accident. A damaged fixture, causing great bodily injury, police, DUI, and reckless driving. 10/1/12, causing great bodily injury while looting. DUI, reckless driving, aiming scene of accident. 12/10/11, speeding, and aggravated DUI. End of record.
1: Therefore.

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Kelly, 50th and Kelly, South Malibu, 8810, an elderly male driving slow, not being followed, 2043.

0: 5367. Rick will start with 2nd 935. You have a location from now. I'm at 15th West Frontage. I'm trying to get caught up.
1: Looks like they're passing 2nd in Brattlewood. They're still eastbound, red or maroon SUV.
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3: 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She's moving along.

0: He was responding to City Heights. 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Gonna be at the pool on the west side.
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0: You can put me on that suspicious subject from Broadway and Campbell.
1: Clear. Check a subject. 1251 North Broadway, the Hope Center, District 1. The male going through the dumpsters. White male, white t-shirt. Unknown further. That's a white pickup.
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2: 10-4, 725, go ahead.
3: I'll have you run it to all the way out for a subject. Hit Edward Lincoln Lima. First name, Billy. Lincoln Lincoln, date of birth, 02-6-1958, white male, break. Second subject has a California driver's license, last name Bowman, Baker, Ocean, William, Mary, Adam, Nora. First name, Vicky. Date of birth, 05-23-1984, white female.
2: Clear, can you tonight her last name?
3: Bowman, Baker, Ocean, William, Mary, Adam, Nora.
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0: She also goes by Michelle, Mary, Ida, Charles, Henry, Edward, Lincoln, Lincoln, Edward, which is her middle name on this driver's license.
1: Hey, firm, we're trying to figure out if she's actually 1012 County. Does she possibly go by Brittany?
0: She said no.
1: 10-4.

0: 725 Evan on V's. 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
1: Negative. County doesn't have social. She's going to send over a picture, and I'll compare it to her 43 image.
0: I'm sorry, 10-9.
1: County's going to go ahead and send over a picture that they have from previous incidents with possibly this subject, and I'll compare it or send it to you and the DL photo.
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0: 101's out of apps. 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
1: The sedan's going to be in front of the 7-Eleven. Do you want another?
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0: I'm with Al. 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
0: 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Let's yell at
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1: 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I'm going to be on traffic at 3rd and Boulevard. I got a wrong direction driver. 10-4.
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3: 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All the parties are on their way and getting home safely. This is mutual combat. Nobody wants to press charges.
1: 10-4.

0: 723-659. Is that a good way to get out or no?
1: Yeah, it should be.

0: 7:14.
1: Go ahead.
0: She's negative, or clear 44, sorry.
1: 10:04, thank you.
2: 7:28, Evan.
0: Go ahead.
1: 6:03, go 10:08.
2: 98, both subject for trespass. Did the calling party want 10:21?
0: Negative.
2: 10:04.
0: 6:59.
2: Go ahead, sir.
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0: Clear is going to be canceled.
2: Canceled? What does it say what for?
0: Stand by, let me check. It's 42.
1: 7:47B, 1098, just Lady of Justice doing Lady of Justice things.
0: Done.
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0: Clear.

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0: Looks like it was canceled because he's old. Okay.
1: Do you have any contact information?
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0: Looks like I've got an emergency contact. I will put her name and phone number in the notes.
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1: Go ahead.
0: You should be on a motor, so it says on cue, East 15th. Tag's going to be Edward George Adams 770 on a gold Toyota.
1: Clear.
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1: 717. Okay. 28's Tom Victor Henry 0970 out of Texas, and I'm clear traffic. Clear.

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0: Both units will be 98. They got a tow truck coming.
1: Okay.
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1: Okay.
0: Can you have A.M. Marvin check this gentleman out just to make sure he's okay?
1: Thanks.

0: 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North Kelly Avenue, West Danforth Road.
1: Edmund Road and Bradbury.
2: 120 in route.
1: Stand by. Oceans.
3: Three. Restrict. Hello. Kelly and.
0: Mercy 120 Gushman Route. It's going to be in front of the 7-Eleven.
3: 13V. Engine 3. Assist police. At North Kelly Avenue and West Danforth Road. Map page 13B.
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0: 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PD's on scene requesting him be checked out as he's a diabetic.
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1: 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Last of Paul, Adam, Tom, Lincoln, Adam, Nora. First of John, Adam, Sam, Mary, Ida, Nora, Edward. Date of birth 09/11/1990. Hispanic female.
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2: Was she just not issued one, or is it suspended or revoked out of California?
0: 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It's going to be an ID card only, looks like.
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0: Plus a Savage. Adam George Edward, Professor Alexander, Adam Lincoln Edward, X-ray Adam, Nora David Edward Robert. Date of birth is 6/10/1991, right now.
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0: You check live music at King Snake Campground, 3900 East 2nd Street, District 5. It's live music coming from the pavilion by King Snake Cove. Roughly teens, I think.
1: 10-4. Very clear traffic continues.
0: Six 93, 693, I can get the back. I'm closer.
1: Table,
0: head
1: runtime.
0: 7-3.
1: 6-3, 9-8.
0: Go ahead.
1: Hey, I have the boat on the water, so I can go ahead and check King Snake and advise for now.
2: Clear.
0: 10-4, clear.
1: You said it's the pavilion, correct?
0: The pavilion by King Snake Cove, yes.
1: 10-4, I can check in and advise.
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1: Yes.
0: The Danforth in Kelly to the south. Got a wrong way driver. Stand by for 28.
1: You into that?
2: 714 10th on Broadway.
1: 10th.
0: So if we find out the correction, we're to the north of Dan Kelly. It's going to be Edward George, call 930 4Runner Black.
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0: We'll be 10-15 one time en route to the Edmond City Jail. Starting mileage is 85917.
1: Okay.

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1: 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Someone 5 to 8. 2.

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0: 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Second and Douglas on Edward Frank King 750 red Chevy.

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2: 723 MLB. Can I get my last five, please?
3: Three, four, seven, one, four.
2: Ten, four, thank you.
4: Avenue Officer 1034. 10-4. Avenue Officer 1034 in reference to reckless driver. Reckless driver, Kelly in second. Kelly in second, District 1. Silver F-150 heading northbound, swerving, not being followed. Unknown 28, 22, 19.

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0: Exiting E535 frontage, David Sam Charles 676 on a red Ultima.
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0: 6:39, amen.
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0: 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I'll be 10:08.
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1: 10-4.
2: Six nine three seven eight.
0: 10-4.
1: Seven four two seven traffic.
0: Alright.
1: Second Jackson King X Ray Zebra 493 Gray Land Rover.
0: 10-4.
1: 7-26-7.
0: Okay.
1: Updated 388 is Edward King 750.
0: 10-4, thank you.
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1: 9-0.
0: Pursuing 9798 on the reckless driver at Kelly and 2nd Street. With negative contact.
1: Kelly. Yeah.

0: 692, I'm in traffic.
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0: Second University, just to the west, Adam Mary David, 229, on a gray SUV.
1: Turbo.
0: Correction, Adam Mary David, 279.
1: Turbo.
2: Five 536 on traffic.
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2: Oklahoma 5, David Victor, 207, white Mercedes.
1: Oh.

300 East 2nd on Queen Hall Paul 345. It's a silver Honda.

0: 7 to 7:14.
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0: When you get a chance, can you confirm that 28?
1: That's the 28 on, and I'm trying to get the 10 to do it.
0: So,

0: 715, I'm in traffic.
1: Yes.
0: 1100 East 2nd, Queen X-Ray, 247, Gray Honda.
1: Seven.

0: So unfortunately, I'm not adding the call notes, or added the band to the call notes.
1: Okay.
0: Five 36, clear traffic.
1: Sorry.

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1: 10-4, thank you.

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1: on traffic.
0: Good.
1: 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Victor Henry Edward is 601 on white Honda.
0: Okay.

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1: Front.
0: West Edmond and Fritz. Paul X-ray Robert 442. Dark Acura SUV.
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0: Can you receive info on vandalism at 1200 East 2nd, 1200 East 2nd, District 4? Glenn Grady's car was keyed. They're going to be on the east side of the parking lot towards the entrance in an orange BMW and a green Toyota.
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0: Ten four, I'm in 2nd Oak Ridge. I think I'm a little bit closer, I'll get it.
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0: 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I'm pretty advised that she was not expecting any company and that someone knocked on her door and would like the area checked.
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0: 715. Station. You check a residence, 319 North Jackson, 319 North Jackson Street, District 2. One party, the neighbor says this is a rental property. It says the lights are on and the upstairs windows are open. There shouldn't be anyone there, she doesn't think.
1: There. 714 ML. Take 715 South. I want to finish checking this area.
0: 2-1.

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0: I found a number. If I make contact, do you want to call in?
1: If you make contact, to see if anyone's supposed to be here. I don't have my public service on me at the moment.
0: 60, calling for he's going to be a neighbor. Here's a female yelling at a male to let her in. No known weapons, no known 88. There is a recent domestic here that was physical, and the parties involved were injured.
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0: 726.
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1: Okay.
2: 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Tried making contact with the calling party, but went to voicemail twice, left a message.
1: 10-4.
0: Seven 14 LB. What's the number you have for the utilities?

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0: 7:26, 7:15. 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Based on a prior call, I believe it's possibly going to be male versus female, and someone may be in a vehicle outside.
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0: 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I'm in route to Buffalo. 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

0: 7367, and there's a calling party in the vehicle as well. This is Buffalo Wild Wings.
1: 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We're trying to see if they'll pull over.

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0: 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The ping we got doesn't look like it's accurate. They weren't cooperating and they disconnected. 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

0: 715, 726, 692. It looks like they may be on Ridgewood, where I dropped a couple of different pins over off of Coltrane.
1: Yep. So 151B.
0: Yes.
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0: 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First Nora. 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
1: You got it with all of this?
0: .43 is suspended. Most recent on his III is going to be from 2020 for DUS. He's also got 2015 for murder in the first degree and conspiracy to commit a crime.
1: That was.
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0: Can you start for Lowe's, 1320 East 2nd Street, 1320 East 2nd Street, District 4. This is regarding 692's vandalism report. The male who did it is back on scene with the calling party.
1: 10-4 and Ralph, I'll advise.
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It's been physical in the past. It hasn't escalated at this time.

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1: 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The calling party is going to be in a black Chevy truck where I dropped a pin at in the Target parking lot. The Lowe's parking lot. The male is circling the Target parking lot now. Unknown weapons, possibly has a knife in the car.
0: 724 clear.
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0: /723 Edmonton. All units clear traffic.
1: 10 o'clock.

0: 724-692, female is going to be southbound on Bryant now.
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0: Last of Jay, John, Adam Young, first of Caleb, Charles, Adam, Lincoln, Edward, Boy. Date of birth is 825-06, white male.
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0: Last of Layfield, Lincoln, Adam, Young, Frank, Ida, Edward, Lincoln, David, first of King, Edward, Lincoln, Edward, Lincoln, Adam, date of birth, 09/01/1981, white female.
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3: 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Oklahoma DL, Victor Ocean, correction, Victor 02653911.
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0: 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We're clear from here. Mail half has been let go, and I'll be following 726 to Buffalo Wild Wings to pay a tab that they walked out on.
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0: 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Great traffic.
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1: Both units are 98. The parties will separate and establish base.
2: 10-1.
3: 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Back around to Lowe's.
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1: Okay.
0: 498, everyone's 10-4. This information is going to be as the previous report.
1: Thanks.

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1: Right.
0: Second in University, Robert Young, boy, 656, just silver Kia sedan.
1: Okay.

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1: You're right.
0: 7 Kelly, Queen Paul, Queen 932. So, it's a 4 to 3.

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0: Going to be Covell and just east of Marilyn Williams, Queen Adam X-ray 758.
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1: Yes.
0: Last of Watson, William, Adam, Tom, Sam, Ocean, Nora. First of Antoine, Adam, Nora, Tom, William, Ocean, Ida, Nora, Edward, 03, 29, 80, black male.

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0: Check a loud alarm, 3301 South Boulevard and 3301 South Boulevard, District 4, backdoor activation.
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1: 121, 121, I need you in route party 2 for unconscious patients. 1301 East 2nd, 1301 East 2nd Street. Timeout is midnight 36.
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0: 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She's now conscious and breathing. She passed out.
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0: Medic 120, 120, respond OUM and OUF and priority 2, ER2 for the transfer, 10 mile midnight 57.
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1: Engine 6 and truck 1, respond to accident with injury at North Santa Fe Avenue and West Coffee Creek Road. Map page 11A. Engine 6 and truck 1, accident with injury at North Santa Fe Avenue and West Coffee Creek Road. Map page 11A.
2: Estimated 121, 121 response to the MVC in North Santa Fe Avenue and West Coffee Creek Road. North Santa Fe, West Coffee Creek Road, 0128.
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0: This is going to be a two-vehicle accident. Both parties involved do have injuries. The Durango is a 41-year-old man, conscious and breathing, with an injury to his wrist. The black car is going to be a 23-year-old male, conscious and breathing. 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
1: Thanks.
0: We're up here on scene. There's two vehicles upright in the roadway, several people milling around. We're going to establish Santa Fe Command.
2: Medic 122-122, need you to respond prior to 1 North Santa Fe Avenue, West Coffee Creek, North Santa Fe Avenue, West Coffee Creek for the second patient. 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

0: Medic 129, we have patients unsure of the injuries to either one. We have both on the 9119.
1: Okay, if you want to hold off on that second unit until I get there and check everything else, because all the notes I'm reading is everybody's out of the car and ambulatory.
0: Receive 121, 122, do you copy?
2: 122, copy.
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1: Evan.
0: We've got three persons here. We're only going to need one at this time, but we'll need two wreckers for two vehicles with major damage.

0: 723.
1: Good.
0: Fire's advising that two wreckers are going to be needed. Do you want us to go ahead and start those?
1: Yes, please. Thank you.
0: So.
2: 711RB, can you walk a tag, please?
0: Okay.
2: Mary Adam, X-ray 407, Black Elantra.

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1: Command truck one, go ahead.
0: Command, where would you like us to spot?
1: You can return to service. We got this whole place shut down and should be good by ourselves.
0: Truck one's clear.
2: Edmund's clear, I'll show you available.
1: Sorry, I didn't catch that sooner.
0: No worries.
1: Do you want to pull straight up here and come through this intersection?
3: 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Confirm you start your record.
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1: 121 copy is canceled.
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1: Okay.

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0: Kitty checked the area for an intoxicated female, 1919 East 2nd Street, District 2. She left from apartment 436 about an hour ago in the rain. She's going to be 88 alcohol and was talking about wanting to be alone and ran off into the rain. She's going to be a white female, a gray shirt, and white and orange pajama pants.
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0: 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Boy Robert Adam Davis.
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0: Six Lane QMV. 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
1: 10-4.

0: 747. Great State versus 10-9 of 77, white male.
1: 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He's clear and valid.
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0: She ain't made cold man too, Edmund.
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0: We've been released by the boys in blue. Engine 6 is available.
1: Edmund's clear. Engine 6 available.

0: 723, man.
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0: Out of jail, ending 598.
1: So.
2: 711, Edmund.
1: Okay.
2: I'm clear from here. I'm 1014 with 2. I'll be dropping the first off at unknown address on the corner. Star mileage is 499.

0: 7-Eleven, honey.
1: Yes.
0: I'll be en route to the 7-Eleven at Danforth and Santa Fe with the other gentleman, star mileage is 500.
1: Sounds good.

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0: 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It might be her.
1: 7-4.
2: 693 will be en route to 7:15 from second front.
0: 10-4.

0: 715 693. The calling party advised that the female went back downstairs from that apartment, but he can still hear her. I dropped a pin in the area.
1: Report, thank you.

0: the 15 to 693. I'm outside of 165 with her.
1: You said 155 or 165?

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1: Good.
0: I'll just on 9798 at 7-11. Any mileage is 503, and I'll be 10-8 with a 82.

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1: Okay.
0: Foot Patrol, Stevenson Park, all advice.
1: Hello.

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1: Okay.
0: I'm at 601 Vista Lane. I'm trying to get a black truck to stop.
1: Sure.
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0: Salut. 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
0: Hey.

0: 7-Eleven, 7-14, our calling party's not on scene. She says her son is texting that his father, that is on scene, is 88 alcohol and threatening to fight him.
1: 7-24, Ed and Robbie.
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1: Can you run 2 for me, please? First is last of Sam, Adam, Nora, David, Edward, Robert, Sam. First of Sam, Henry, Adam, Queen, Union, Ocean, Nora, Nora, Adam. Date of birth 07-16-1991. Black female, break. Second subject is going to be last of Rhodes, Robert, Henry, Ocean, David, Edward, Sam. First of Sam, Henry, Adam, Robert, Ida, Edward. Date of birth 03-29-1993. Black female.
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0: 7-Eleven, 7-14. The son that's on scene is going to be a 16-year-old. The adult male on scene that's 88 is going to be a Jacob Bailey.
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0: I believe date of birth is going to be 8-10-92. He's clear 44 as I'm not finding a 43.
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1: Does he have any USBI?
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0: 7-Eleven to me.
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0: 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They're going to separate, and then Mom's going to come pick up Son in a few minutes.
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0: 10:15, one timer up to the city jail. Starting is 887 and 726 is following me.
1: Hello.

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1: 10-4 break. 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
0: 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It's a Honda Pilot red.

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0: Do you check welfare at 1900 Peking Bird, 1900 Peking Bird Road, apartment 177, District 2. We had a 911 hang up, called back, and there was a female saying she wanted somebody out of her house. She disconnected on us. We have a previous call at this apartment from that number for a BPO violation.
1: Temple.
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0: Temple.

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0: Last of Howard, Henry, Ocean, William, Adam, Robert, David. 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

0: Macro doesn't. 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Maybe it's plus one.
1: Okay.
0: 6-3-6-7.
1: That's
0: 98 Oklahoma City's on scene. They're going to take over.
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0: Clown Party's a little worked up, kind of freaking out in a sense. 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
1: 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She is awake, conscious, breathing, but she is trying to fall asleep, responding normally, breathing normally, has been vomiting for the last 36 hours due to acid reflux.
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0: 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She is awake, breathing, completely alert, responding normally, having what she described as big cramps and severe diarrhea. She hasn't fainted yet. Feels like she might soon due to not eating in the last 4 days.
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0: 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We got a 911 call. It sounded like maybe it was just an open line, and then when I tried to call it back, someone answered the phone, but I'm not sure if they're having phone problems and just couldn't talk. We have extensive medical calls out there.
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4: 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I'm into Truck 1.

0: from 5 to 3 in the
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0: What was the phone number that you received the 911 call?
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0: Keith Welfare, 2021 Fair Meadow Drive, 2021 Fair Meadow Drive. On RP's Dorothea Johnson. She's 6,300. He stated he hasn't been able to get hold of her in about a week, and it's going straight to voicemail. He is waiting on scene in a gray GMC Sierra.
1: Clear, I'll let you know.
2: Force
0: good. Here, we do have an alert on the app for PPE due to I'm sure that 5-6 is just out there. Clear.
2: 480, I'm going 97 on that. I can advise you now.
0: 10-4, 6:22 clear.
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0: process, Andy.
1: Go ahead.
0: Did you not fire now? They originally called 911 and then pulled the cord in their room. That's what created the overhead alarm. I don't know if fire can reset that.
1: They should be able to. They're arriving on scene now.
0: Clear. Thanks.
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1: Can you be in route, receive information? 400 East Danforth. 400 East Danforth, number 277. Deborah Kerr wants contact in person. She said she had a confrontation with her neighbor because she hung a flag out for Flag Day, and then she started calling him a doper.
0: You want a subject all the way from me? He has two last names. First last name is Ocean Union Lincoln David. Second last is Sam Frank Ida Adam. First is Henry Adam, Mary Zebra Adam. Date of birth 04/11/1974. Unknown male.
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0: And can you also check if Oles is down? I'll try to run him, but it wasn't working.
1: It just went down. I'm not going to be able to do a 44 check.
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0: 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I can only check local and county. He's clear of both of those.
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0: Oh, let's just came back up for the moment, showing that he has a valid 43.
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2: Clear. 732, come back, I'm clearing traffic.
1: Clear, it's going to be towards the, to the northeast of the calling party near Douglas and Coffee Creek. Can hear a man yelling at subject and cussing. She isn't exactly sure where they're at.

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0: You'll send me 400 East Danforth, order relief 533.
1: 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Okay.
2: Engine 5.
1: Hallway activation, no further information. There's no premise number, so I was unable to make contact.
2: 772, clear traffic, en route to the domestic 5, clear.

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1: Okay.
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1: Okay.
0: You can send me the domestic.

0: 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I'll be checking the neighborhood on Valley Creek Road.
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0: 576, Frank 732. Go ahead, Ford. Yeah, and they're in contact with the RPs. I guess I'm just going to check the area.
1: 10-4, you can probably 10-22. We're not hearing anything over here. He's on the phone with the RP right now, and she said that it stopped since she's called.
0: I'm clear. Thank you. Five seven six nine. You showing 978?

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1: Go ahead.
0: I'm 98. I talked to the calling party. She said that by the time I got here, the arguing stopped, but she said it was pretty loud. I just advised her that if she hears anything later, then the call back in and you guys will have officers come back out.

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0: 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She's responding normally. They're unsure what's wrong with her.
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0: Can you check a suspicious subject at Walmart, Clinton, or West Danforth? RP advised that there was a male taking pictures of a female and her child. The female is in the AP office with them. The male is going to be in the black male wearing a green and black hat, black shirt, black shorts, and black flip-flops.
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0: 69480. 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
1: 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Who's the calling party?
0: LP.
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0: Q 1021 for correction, 1022, 643.
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2: You want to go in that door, I guess. The female just got a male half there with her. Told him the story. Now he's approaching the other guy. So this could turn into a disturbance.
0: 10-4.
1: Time is clear.
2: I just left AP. I'm heading back there now.
0: Clear.

0: 533.
1: $3,400 East, name for.
0: Westside units are 10-6. Can you be en route for Keep the Peace, 2601 West Covell, 3601 West Covell, V1. RP picked up a dog in the area of Covell and Santa Fe. They made a post on Facebook about it. Another citizen reached out, said that the dog possibly lives at this address. So RP's at this address in a red Subaru Forester, pointing an officer to go with her, and the other citizen is also responding.
1: 10-4, how about
2: 6-22, I'm clearing from here. I'll get it in a bit.
0: Okay, correction. The other citizen is not responding.
2: 10-4.

0: And then two, animal services on B.
1: Six forty-nine.
0: Can you be en route to 2601 West Covell? 2601 West Covell. Calling party found a dog in the area of Covell and Santa Fe. Made a post on Facebook. Another citizen advised that they believe the dog belongs here. We have PD on the way to assist with returning the dog, but just in case it doesn't belong here, we'd like to get you started that way if you don't mind.
1: Total.

0: 6.2. Good. Do you have a number and utilities for this residence?
1: Negative. We haven't been able to locate one.
0: 10-4, thank you.
2: 101, 101 for a staff request coming out of Mercy, Edmond South. Going to Mercy, Oklahoma City, 1140.
0: Okay. 622 at Lombie. I'm sorry, did you try looking up the number for 2525 West Covell?
1: Stand by.
0: Claire, 2601 is going to be, like, the home for their employees.
1: Should we need to call 2525 instead?
0: If you could. I'm going 97 right now.
1: Clear.

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1: Can you start for a disturbance? Coffee Creek and Sooner. Coffee Creek and Sooner. RP was a passerby. Stand by for further.
0: So you're going to come back.
1: Claire, stating that she heard subjects arguing and fighting. They were pulled over on the side of the road, but blocking traffic in a white sedan with the car doors open.

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0: 533-89 had another call stating that it's a black female and a black male. The female's wearing something that looks like a red robe, and the male has a t-shirt and shorts on with a knee brace. He appears to be trying to walk eastbound.
1: Sure.
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6: 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That's going to be south or north of Covell.
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4: Is there any way that you can meet me at Covell?
7: I believe it's
4: going to
7: be just south of Covell, northbound lanes. It's possibly a single vehicle, maroon sedan that's upside down.
1: I just passed Coltrane on Covell, so I can meet you over there.
4: Perfect. Just whip into that gas station if you could.
1: Tip 4, will do.

0: Engine 5, Rescue 5, we're going to have to go down to the next stop here and turn around. Engine 4, this is going to be just right past Covell. We were unable to go down the exit ramp to turn back into traffic. We're having to go southbound, turn around.
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3: 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Are they still got some entrapment or are they out of the vehicle?
4: We have PD on scene. 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Correction, PD is en route. They have not arrived on scene yet.
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3: Well, they're
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0: 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Looks like we have one vehicle on its rooftop, well off the highway. We will not be blocking any lanes.
1: 643, I'm in 10-8. 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
0: 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I think it's just right down the street, but it's brand new. We're pulling into Stone Hill Road and Cough Creek.
1: 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Stone Hill Trail?
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2: 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They said they should be there in about 10 minutes, so I'm going to head back that way and exchange recs back to them.

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0: Do you know if Alez is down again?
1: Looks like they're having some connectivity issues. Lines appear to be up and running.
0: 10-4. Thank you.
1: You may try restarting your computer to see if that helps.
0: 10-4. Thanks.

0: And then all units be advised, it looks like the flock hit on the 29 vehicle appears to be valid. I've seen westbound from 15th and the frontage road.
1: 622 Second Boulevard.
2: Okay. 389.
0: 389.
2: Put me on that. I'm at Memorial High School. What's the description of the vehicle?
0: It's going to be a Lexus four-door 2019 black in color.
2: You know the tag on it?
0: Young, correction, Victor Young Zebra 893.

0: 622-389. I'm about out with you. I'll go over and check Casey's in Bronx.
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0: Six
2: 22-3
0: again. Go ahead. I'm over here by Brahms. I'm just gonna check traffic cameras to see if we can see where they went.
2: Into for it looks like Walmart's clear.

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0: Sorry for the delay. I was updating some notes on my end. Mr. Rex is back with his owner, Cheyenne, and I will be 98.
1: Okay.

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0: Sorry, I know you're about to 46, but can you start for a larceny just occurred on Q3201 South Kelly?
1: 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Five 767, clear traffic, anybody out to that?
0: Clear, advising a white male, gray hoodie, and gray shorts, just took a six-pack of Cayman Jack.
1: Six 23 disregard is at Mazda, over here.
2: Yep.
1: 2641. You get 46. I'm going to clear off this and I'm going to go through the larceny. 10-4, I'm going to go ahead, since I'm nearby, I'm going to stop by and see if I can stop and be still out and about. 10-4,
0: we're out. 641, 576, 732. RP was chasing after him. They were running eastbound on 33rd. RP is now going to go back to the store. He's a manager.
1: 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I'm going 97 in the area.
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0: 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Just let me know that the suspect's going to be walking south of Hidden Prairie and 33rd, somewhere in the ditch along the FedEx building.

0: Yeah, I've got eyes on him. 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
1: 576-732, clear.
0: Clear, 30-7, both fire. Clear, I might get out and try to make contact with him slowly, but when you show up, if you could just go ahead and go straight to 33rd and Lincoln, he's probably going to head that way. Clear.

0: Spring 7-30-41. 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So I'll be there in a second.
1: Clear. He's just walking. I'm keeping up with him so he doesn't run quite yet.
0: Clear. 6-4, I'm 15th and Kelly.
1: Clear. We're walking towards Lincoln, just north of the FedEx building.
0: Yeah.

0: 7 30 John B.
1: Good.
0: You run one all the way. Last of William, Ida, Lincoln, Ida, Sam. First of John, Ocean, Nora, Adam, Henry. Date of birth 07/20/1997. White male.

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0: I'm not locating OSVI or 43. He's clear 44 without name and date of birth.

0: Frank 737B. He says that it's out of Oklahoma.
1: Yeah, I'm not finding anything.
0: Clear.

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0: 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I'll be 10:08 for now. I'll continue the check-in service.
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0: Will you check that subject with the last name of Lillis? It's Lincoln, Ida. Lincoln, Ida, Sam.
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0: Okay. He's Clear County, 1012 local times 4, call site and release. He has a revoked 43 and a 1012 OSPA.
1: Sure. We just got a text to tip about a illegal encampment at the dog park, somewhere around the one of the loops. I'm headed down there now.
2: Claire, I believe it's the same one we keep getting calls on.
1: Yeah.
0: 481, I'm going to call you about that real quick.
3: 737B.
0: Go ahead.
3: 662-576. 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
0: 34804-34804.
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0: Abrams, 662 is calling you on A.
1: I'm clear, I'll switch over, thanks. 662, go ahead.
2: Hey, yeah, they want to press charges for the larceny.
1: I'm clear, thank you.

0: 5, they're going to end up in traffic. Boulevard Burton, Charles King, 588 on a right-hand day.
1: Okay.
2: Frank 732B.
1: Go ahead.
2: Yeah, the subject had a trespass law, please, from Haunt You.
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0: 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Lincoln 41.
1: Okay.
0: Four 1732. I'm gonna pull in on Smiling Hill at the very south end. Clear. They're not for travel.
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1: Okay, I was just trying to dispatch you. 412 South Bryant, 412 South Bryant, Bed Bath and Beyond occurred 20 minutes ago, left in a dark gray SUV with a sunroof.
0: And for record advice.
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0: I don't know if you've searched Flock, but it looks like at 1:30, it was at 15th and Vicky Drive.
1: What's that for?
2: Where's Vicky Drive?

0: 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It's not coming up on the map here.
1: No one's on scene with anymore.
0: Or the cross street. Looks like it. It says Southeast 15th and Vicky Drive. The only one I know of is down in Dill City.
2: I just looked it up. That's where it's at.

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0: 539.
1: 33rd Jim Robinson.
0: Can you be en route for a suspicious subject at the Boulevard Apartments, 240 East 15th? Our piece of property manager advised that there's a homeless subject in the north parking lot near the dumpsters. Should be a white female, black tank top, black shorts with a tattoo on her arm.
1: What?
2: It's 622 from second line.
0: Clear. RP was advised by tenants that the subject was there. She's en route to the property as well. Says she does want the subject trespassed.

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1: Engine 4.
0: We made contact with the key holder. They advise there's no problem there. I'll show you available.
1: Clear. Thank you.

0: Yeah. Rank 732 to 389.
1: Good.
0: I just watched video. That's the vehicle from the flock.
1: Yeah. 10-4, thank you.

0: Engine 2 is responding.
1: Okay.
0: Rush 2 responding.
2: 480, Frank 732.
1: Okay.
3: Go ahead.
2: I'm public service with Del City. They're out with the subject and the vehicle now.
3: Are they out with a white male, Gray Benny?
1: Okay.
3: And he also had a tattoo on his arm.
2: I'm going to get a contact for the officer on scene and be in touch with you if it works.
3: 10-4.

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1: Engine 2.
0: Responding to a 48-year-old male. He is conscious and breathing. The
1: 2732, attack 1.
0: His body is numb and drooping.
1: Engine 2 is clear, thank you.

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1: them.
0: Go ahead. You can show question mark two one thing.
1: Okay.

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1: Okay.
0: Can you show us 98 and put Lydia on the trespass log?
1: Okay.
2: You creek brush too, Edmund. You can show them right around soon.
1: Okay. 480.
3: You just put me on 732's call for now, please. I'm on service with Delta. They're out with the subject if you were there.

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1: Broadway South.
0: Calling party is back on the line now, advising Lydia is still on the property line.
1: Player will be back around over there.
0: Correct.
2: 539, do you want another?
1: Negative, I'm okay.
2: Yep.
0: That was clear.
3: Derek Rick, engine 2 is on screen.

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1: 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Okay.

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0: Clear from here. Del City has our suspect in custody. We're going to meet them on 15th and I-35.
1: Okay.

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0: Gate to be 644 Bel Air Avenue, 644 Bel Air Avenue, District 4. Calling for advice that his neighbor is flooding his yard.
1: Tiffle, all right.
2: 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I'm pretty close to that, I'll assist.
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1: Yeah, well.
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0: The auto motor is just a stack, Colmville, Santa Fe.
1: Clear, what's that going to be?
0: Negative. Tags Paul Adam, Adam 254.

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2: Three, 89, Edmonton.
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1: 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Go ahead.
0: Last name is Walt. Again, I'm Henry Ocean, Robert Nora. First name is Justin, common spelling. DOB is 717-1993 on a white male.
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0: It's going to be Clear County, but he's single times such as paraphernalia and larceny going to appear. They are arrestable. Is Reese 1012 ID that?
1: 4, thank you.

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1: Can you check a loose dog, 2905 Appaloosa Trail, 2905 Appaloosa Trail, District 3. It's a mix between a boxer, no collar. It's currently at the Rolling Hills Park. Calling for his following in a maroon Silverado.
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0: I don't think we
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0: 720
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1: Correct.

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1: Okay.
0: Seven twenty-seven.
1: 15 Santa Fe. This is the fire department on a sick call at 420 West 9th Street, 420 West 9th Street, District 3. I'm pretty advised that a 55-year-old male is agitated and
2: 101 for an answer.
0: And for all advice.

0: 727. There is no 88s today, no weapons involved today, but per call of 3, we're showing that he had a gun on this person.
1: 10-4.
0: What's that counter?
1: Yeah, you can start one just to
0: be safe. Unit
2: 5. 25 from
0: Covell and Santa Fe. Okay. Responding to a 55-year-old male, he's conscious and breathing, experiencing nausea and vomiting. The calling party advised that he is agitated.
3: Okay,
0: we have a repeating route. They have a history of domestics.
4: Squad 2 is clear.

0: caught you, Evan.
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0: We're going to go ahead and stage and wait on PD.
1: Clear, looks like the closest PD is now turning on to 8th from Kelly. Go ahead.
0: Clear.
2: We had a motion assist 900 North Sooner. Stand by for 28.
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0: Airman Animal Service, Long Beach. Sorry, can I get 648?
1: 5-3-648.
0: 694 is out with that dog that you're on the call with. It's going to be at Rolling Hills Terrace and Mustang Trail.
1: Understood. Thank you.
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1: 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Just wanted to PD advise that you're clear to enter.
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0: Hey, I just made contact with the dog. It's very friendly and very obvious it's someone's dog, but I can't get it in the back of my car.
1: All right, Seth, I'm at Second University right now.
0: So far, appreciate it.

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0: Clear the Joe. En route to Burlington to pick up property.
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731 to Edmond on VNA to run one all the way. Going to be out of Nebraska. Last of Ocean, Lincoln, Ida, Victor, Adam, Sam. First of Charles, Adam, Robert, Lincoln, Ocean, Sam. Date of birth 12/04/97. Hispanic male.

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0: 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He has a sharp pain in his chest, and his nose is also bleeding.
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0: 10-4.

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0: Understood, thank you.
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0: Second bus.
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0: 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Not going to be in route the back on that 911 hang up.
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2: Okay. I'm leaving this on queue on the West Branch Road. I can take your part.
0: Everyone thinks that, but I'm
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2: Tower. 7-3-1, same traffic.
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0: A subject at 110 East 11th Street, 110 East 11th Street, District 4. Calling party Aver advising a black male with a no shirt and blue jeans came from behind a curtain, vomited in the front yard before either walking down the street or going back into the house. He's possibly 88 and no weapons seen.
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1: 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Matthew Flint is your call. I think the male might have walked into the Bennett Point apartment.
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0: Last of James, common spelling. 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Middle name of Charles. DOB 12686 Blackmail. All the way, please.

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0: Southwest corner, 33rd Boulevard, Edward Norah 422. It says Silver GMC. Pick up.

0: 7-0-1 Inland traffic. Second in Coltrane, Sandmore Charles 272 on a maroon Chevy Malibu.
1: Clear.
2: Six 6-1, clear traffic.

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3: 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Sam, Tom, Edward, Robert, last of Dominique, David, Ocean, Mary, Ida, Nora, Ida, Queen, Union, Edward, date of birth, 04-30-1992, blackmail.
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1: First subject, you can have two last names. First last name is George Adam Robert Charles Ida Adam. Second last name, David Edward Lincoln Osborne. First on Adam Yarrow, 18, 2006, Hispanic.
2: Enters at Springfield Park, Robert Lincoln, 28, Black Ford pickup.
0: 658.
1: The second subject, same last name, is going to be Adam Nora Tom, Ocean Nora Ida Ocean, 7-8-2004, Hispanic male.
0: Clear. Adam 2658.
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0: Is that out of Oklahoma?
2: 389 MLMB.
0: 389, standby. 611, I found it. They're both clear and valid.
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2: 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Last name is going to be Henry Adam Robert David William Ida Charles King. First name is going to be Adam.
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0: 389. Can you check welfare in the area of Valjeans and Kelly Park? 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Calling for the advice that there are 4 bikes riding around going westbound. Calling for the concern they're going to be hit by a car.
1: Good. Well, I can advise 33rd and Kelly.
0: 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Okay.
1: 10-4, thanks.
0: 389, the OCPI just came back.

0: 389 728, 731. Calling for the advisor. There's a male screaming in the hallway and suspects that it's a domestic. There's no seen weapons and possibly on alcohol.
1: Never. 728, I'm in. 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
0: Negative. 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
0: I'll take from you.
2: Evan's grand.
1: Clear, I appreciate it. Evan, I'm tonight.
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1: Okay.
0: Last up, Lee, Lincoln, Edward. 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Paul, Adam, Union, Lincoln. 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
1: Ben.
0: All the way. Last up, Sam, Ida, Nora, Charles, Lincoln, Adam, Ida, Robert. First up, Troy, Tom, Robert, Ocean, Young. Date of birth, 2/26/91. Black male.

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1: 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He only gave me first and last.
0: There's one in Global with that same date of birth but in name, but last year is 1981. Do you want me to check that?
1: Yes, please, if you don't mind.

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2: 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Truck 1 responding.
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0: 17
1: Good. One of your problems, sir.
0: Check roll on the way, please. It's going to be a Georgia driver's license. Last of Parker, Paul, Adam, Robert, King, Edward, Robert. First of Helen, Henry, Edward, Lincoln, Edward, Nora. Date of birth, 1/19/1983.
1: Why did you? You done that in the year?
0: 1/19/83.

0: 729B. Will you check triple I as well?
1: Clear.
0: Ten 31 to Hammond.
1: Pardon.
0: Marty is just separating. We're all.
1: Well, the 212, I shot you in route 31 for the 6 person at the Brandon, 1704.

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0: Can you keep the peace at 425 South Boulevard, at 425 South Boulevard, Stevenson Park, District 4? Clarify is advising that there are teenagers on top of the rocket ship slide that are not letting the kids go down.
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0: 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George David Charles, 802. 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
0: Checker 76 at Covell and I-35, Covell and I-35, District 2, on Covell going westbound. It's a one-vehicle accident with a gray SUV who went into a ditch. Climb party, blaze rate maybe 88.
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2: 10-31, grab that from Sooner in Bristol.
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2: 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You show me the route to that from 66 in Westminster.
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0: 15th and Fritz, George Edward Adam 528 on a Gold Honda Civic.
1: Okay.
0: Then 3197 in the area.
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0: 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Got it. I came eastbound all the way down to Air Depot. Haven't found it yet.
1: 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I'll keep looking over here.
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2: Taco Bell, East 2nd. Mary Adam John 909 on the white Dodge Ram.
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0: Is the calling party on scene? Or are they a passerby?
1: They were a passerby.
0: 10-4. 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
0: I made contact with the calling party. They're now advising that it was about halfway on the southbound off ramp.
1: 10-4. Seven, two, nine of them.
0: Go ahead.
1: Call and put me on the suspicious subject. 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
0: Clear your suspicious subject at 2851 North Air Depot Boulevard, 2851 North Air Depot Boulevard, District 5. Calling police on scene, advising that she can see a male on the property through the camera. It's a black male with a black shirt, black pants, and black hat.
1: 10-4, is she aware on the property? 197.
0: It's going to be near a building on the west side.
1: Come on. 639 can be en route to back from Spring Creek.
0: Clear.
1: 611 has an LV. Check 2.
2: Fine.
1: Okay. 749 to 639. I can advise for now. 639 is clear. I'm announcing.
0: Cover.
3: Run both all the way, please. First subject losses Boy Edward Lincoln Lincoln versus John Ocean Edward Paul Henry. He's going to be a junior, date of birth 2977, black male, right? Second losses George Ida Lincoln, Lincoln Ida Adam Mary. First is Tom Adam Robert Ida King Adam, 31875, black female.

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0: I'll be carrying.
1: Tower.
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1: 654.
0: 1221 city, criminals or fugitives.
1: It's going to be the calling party versus what's only at this time. No, it's an unknown age. The mail's going to be the house.
0: 220 of the possession of a fire farmer. Confirm felony.
2: 497.
0: Is on with work.
3: 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Okay. Face your refusal.
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2: 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Can you check Canadian County?
0: Okay. 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
0: Airport Santa Fe to the south, pulling into O'Reilly's. Tom Edward Charles, 626, Black Jeep.
1: Okay.
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1: 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You can add me to that suspicious subject on Air Depot.
0: Okay. Can you 10-9 your cover by one?
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1: 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Calling for you, advising that it's possibly the same subject from earlier, black male with blue jeans.
0: Tiffle, alibi, he wasn't 88.
1: Clear, he's going to be on the porch.
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1: Go ahead.
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0: Appreciate you, ma'am. Devin, stay.
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0: 6 11 heaven.
1: Okay.
0: 9798, there's nothing for us to do.
1: Okay.
2: Good. There's an entrance from up here, just north of the intersection at Air Depot. Do you want to park up here and check north of here? Devil.
1: Six, seven.
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1: Can you check welfare 2200 West Danforth Road, 2200 West Danforth Road, Walmart District 1. Calling for you is advising that in a white Mazda Legacy, there are two people who appear passed out. They're going to be in row 6 towards the front.
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0: Be advised that we have an alternate calling party advising that there is a white male wearing all black on the north side of the property.
1: 10-4, I think that's 729 they're looking at.

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0: 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They're just resting. They're not intoxicated or anything.
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0: 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It's a light blue on a Civic.
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0: 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Victor Henry Victor 146 on a white Lincoln SUV.
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0: All the way, please. Watson. First of Henry Union George Ocean. 10793. Unknown male. Break. And can also look up utilities at 3621 Wind Drive, apartment 72, and tell me who that checks to.
1: I'm a quick trip.
2: 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Apartment 72 checks to an Ugo Duran.
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0: 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He advised that there was a candle left on in the bathroom. 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
1: 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Concrete advised there is a silver SUV and a black truck going westbound, and they're speeding. Engine 2.
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0: Second and Littler pulling into the Papa John's. 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
1: Okay.
0: Coffee Creek and Creekwood. Robert X-ray, 628, silver SUV.
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1: Okay.
2: Kelly W.V. Meyer, Robert Young, Sam, 411, Black Nissan. Tell me when it expires, please.
1: Robert Young, Sam, 411, has an expiration date of 12-2 of 2025.

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1: Text clear to primary plate, Robert Young Sam 411 to 2014 Nissan Altima black and color expires 12/25, Jason Humbles, Oklahoma City.
0: All right, the tag that I gave you, does that match this car or no?
1: April.

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0: Robert 461500.
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1: I think so. I'm back in my car now.
0: That didn't return anything.
1: Robert, can you check one all the way?
0: Affirm, but I ran 25 Nora and then the decal and it came back to Robert Nora Queen 160 to a black Nissan to a Jason Humbles, Oklahoma City. Go ahead with your information.
1: 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Sounds like he switched tags from another car. Last of Humbles versus J12 2182 White Mountain.

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